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dime, dime, dime, dime, dime, dime, dime, dime, dime, dime, dime, dime, dime, dime, dime, dime, dime, dime, dime, dime, dime, dime, dime, dime, dime, dime, dime, dime, dime, dime, dime, dime, dime, 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
2: 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That's the chronic, boy.

Our grandmother, Margaret Louis Idaki from Zuni Pueblo, was a well-known singer, a composer of Indian songs, Zuni songs, with the help of her grandfather, young man. And this one in particular was a very favorite song that the family loved and cherished, and it became a standard for our people, the Zuni people, and to this day, the Zuni Ola maidens still use it when they travel and when they perform for audiences. Our grandmother titled this song the Zuni Lullaby, and it sings to the children, the babies, the little ones, and it sings about how Grandfather Lightning, Grandfather Thunder, Grandfather Rain is coming. 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And it's singing to the babies, to the children, to the little ones. Don't be afraid, don't cry. Grandfather Lightning, Grandfather Thunder, Grandfather Rain is coming.

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But I hate him. Yes, I swear that I hate him. 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Yeah, I swear to God that I hate him. 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
1: 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It's time to block man to realize where they stand on the day.
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1: Yeah.
2: Boot Rapafella here, baby.
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0: 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Yeah. 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See, right now we just riding on love.
1: Take that money.
0: A shot in the dark.
1: Take that money.
0: We ain't trying to do nothing but hit the heart.

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1: Yo, check it out, this is the boy White Clef. From Translators, I'm coming from the booger basement with a Roots Drake in my hands. 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

0: end of this force of world domination and to join in an historic effort to end the perilous arms race and to transform the history of man.
1: Его остановил председатель.

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0: Thank you for the studio time, man.
1: Indigenous time.
0: Thank you for camera time, man. 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